that mama, she got it sticking in the cameraman. And we could have some. And he's up there. What's that? Hawaiian noises.

happens most of the time. And the feeling is laid back. Palm trees grow and rents are low.

of this song, it's real simple. See, I sing, what's the matter you? You sing, hey. Then I sing the rest. And then at the end, we can all sing, ah, shut up, you face. Okay, let's try it really.